0: Night with Ryder and Lisa.
1: It's Canada Day tomorrow, and we got a text from a longtime listener that said, Wednesdays off might be an elite choice if you ever go down to a four-day work week and get to choose which day you don't go to work, because it makes every work week just 2 days.
2: Yeah, I think that this is a life hack that none of us took into consideration until right now.
1: So if you don't work tomorrow, enjoy your Wednesday off and think about it. 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
3: Play weather.
1: Not a bad weekend overall in Regina. 11 and sunny this afternoon with a low of 0 tonight. Tomorrow, mainly sunny and a high of 10, but windy, gusting up to 60 kilometers an hour at times. And then Sunday, cloudy and a high of 11.
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0: Taylor Swift and Travis Kelce apparently getting married at Madison Square Garden, but now I'm hearing this is a decoy to distract people from where they're actually getting married.
1: That's a really smart idea.
0: It is.
1: Until somebody figured that out. 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
1: What did you see this time?
0: Well, it said Justin Bieber tour rumors as the title. So I click it, open it, and as I read, it says, quote, sources have reportedly confirmed that there are currently no tour plans in the works.
1: Oh, that was a complete waste of time.
0: You can't put tour rumors and the rumor is that there's no tour.
1: Imagine being the author of this article and you hit send, publish, and you go, hard day of work accomplished.
2: Here we go again, buddy.

0: with Ryder and Lisa.
1: If you didn't go to the back rooms yet in movie theaters, you can actually go and watch the extended version as of Friday. The new version includes an extra 15 minutes of footage that they cut from the first one. This just kind of feels like a money grab.
2: I don't know. I feel like the director is so unique. Is this going to be a new trend with blockbuster movies?
1: Why not, really, I guess, if it's going to pull more people into the theater to see it and it can extend how long it's in the theater for, potentially.
2: This is a really smart move because you can double up your box office numbers because people that already saw it are going to come back and see it again.
1: That's true. I didn't even think about the big fans that'll go back for round two.

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8: 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This is...

0: and Lisa.
1: Will Ferrell is officially an underwear model. That is a sentence I didn't think I'd say.
2: Yeah, he has teamed up with Kim Kardashian with her Skims line to model their underwear. I mean, you're going after a completely different demographic with this, and I love that.
1: Like the true dad bod.
2: Isn't he the character in that movie where everyone's going streaking?
1: Exactly, from Old School.
2: So there you go. If you have the body of Will Ferrell, a hairy, middle-aged man, you can look cool in your Skims.
1: This reminds me of the fact that The Rock, Dwayne The Rock Johnson, is now the spokesperson for a shampoo line. He is as bald as you can get.
2: Mm-hmm.

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0: 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Just a bunch of gibberish. But them back like they forgot about Dre.
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1: My girl just caught me.
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0: watched a video out of Edmonton where a llama had to be rescued from a pit. And ever since, I can't quit thinking about the big llama, little llama, drama llama thing that my kid showed me once. And I was like, oh, that's actually kind of cool. And I don't remember how to do it.
1: I've never heard of this before. So it's something you do with your hands to create llamas?
0: Yeah, I don't know.
1: Doesn't work on the radio, I'll tell you that much.
0: Good point. Even if I knew how to do it, this would not be interesting. But shout out to all the firefighters and the first responders that managed to rescue Runner, the name of the llama, who is doing well.
1: This just inspires me to watch one of my favorites, The Emperor's New Groove.
0: Wasn't that an alpaca?
1: Maybe you're right.
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0: 92. It's almost time for Country Thunder Saskatchewan, July 9th to 12th in Craven. 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

0: research shows a big rise in romantic series adapted from books. This should be no surprise. All the shows that people are talking about these days seem like they originated from romance novels. Mm-hmm. And they're saying that it's unscripted reality shows that's taking the hit to make room for more of the scripted romance novels.
1: I mean, if you think about it, the demographic, yeah, what do you choose? When everyone seems to be talking about off campus or heated rivalry, that's going to take up more time than the reality show you're used to watching, and it's like season 18.
0: Maybe it's just hockey players that people are into with the success of those two shows you brought up. What if they did a reality romance show with a hockey team?
1: We need to make this happen, Ryder.
0: I can't skate backwards, so I'll have to just direct.
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1: The search for the next James Bond is heating up. It feels like we've been talking about this for two decades, but they're actually holding auditions. I don't know if they're open auditions. I think they have their list of probably 20 potential Bonds, James Bonds.
2: Originally, we thought it was going to be Idris Elba. Then we heard it was Aaron Taylor Johnson. Then we heard rumors it was Tom Holland. Honestly, at this point, it's like how for decades we were like, are aliens real? And then the U.S. government was like, yes. And we were like, we don't really care anymore. I'm not going to care once you announce who James Bond is at this point.

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0: with Ryder and Lisa.
1: Adidas and the Terry Fox Foundation have announced they're bringing back Terry Fox's iconic running shoes 45 years later. They're a really dark navy blue suede, almost. Mm-hmm. Stunning.
2: I feel like they came out with these a few years ago, and I know that because I almost bought a pair. I had them like in my shopping cart online and then decided against it just because they were priced pretty high.
1: I don't even know if that was the case. The previous tribute releases sold out in minutes. Maybe that was the problem as well.
2: I probably would have bought them if I could have got them. Maybe that was it.
1: The demand is expected to be massive yet again, and they're supposed to be released in September.
3: Here we go again, buddy. Get it, get it.

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Nation lives on 620 CKRM. I'm Dave Thomas, voice of the Saskatchewan Roughriders. 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
1: Lillian Droniak, the 96-year-old social media personality that most people follow, well, 4 million people on Instagram alone follow, and I think she's got more on TikTok, is in some hot water with her retirement community because she keeps throwing crazy shakers in a room that have caused noise complaints. There's alcohol being served to residents and guests leaving her room as late as 1 a.m.
2: She's 90 what?
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2: Let her live.
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2: But I'd been forgotten, I'd been married a long time ago.

0: there's a couple that's traveling around the U.S. chasing Guinness World Records along the way. So they're exchanging vows wherever they go, and then they're breaking records in their wedding gear. So, for example, the bride broke the world record for riding a water slide 6 times in 1 hour. That's a world record.
1: I think we're done. We're done with world records.
0: Yeah, I want to see who has ridden the most water slides in an hour. That's a cool record. In a wedding dress doesn't need to be included.
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0: Conversation lives on 620 CKRM. I'm Dave Thomas, voice of the Saskatchewan Roughriders. Friday is game day as the Riders take on the Ottawa Redblacks. Countdown to kickoff with Tegan Witko and Wes Cates is at 2:30. The pregame show's at 4:30. And kickoff with Luke Mullender and I is at 5:30. Saskatchewan Roughrider football on the Cooperators Rider Broadcast Network is brought to you by Claus, Sask Party Government Caucus, Western Ag Professional Agronomy, and Ritchie Brothers Auctioneers. 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

0: Nation lives on 620 CKRM. I'm Dave Thomas, voice of the Saskatchewan Roughriders. Friday is game day as the Riders take on the Ottawa Redblacks. 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The pregame show is at 4:30. And kickoff with Luke Mullender and I is at 5:30. 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
2: 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And this year's lineup is absolutely stacked with Lainey Wilson, Riley Green, and Creed headlining the annual music festival in Craven. 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

0: Lives on 620 CKRM. I'm Dave Thomas, voice of the Saskatchewan Roughriders. Friday is game day as the Riders take on the Ottawa Redblacks. 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The pregame show's at 4:30. And kickoff with Luke Mullender and I is at 5:30. 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

0: play around Regina. Country Thunder Saskatchewan is back July 9th to 12th in Craven. And this year's lineup is absolutely stacked with Lainey Wilson, Riley Green, and Creed headlining the annual music festival in Craven. 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

0: Nation lives on 620 CKRM. I'm Dave Thomas, voice of the Saskatchewan Roughriders. 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
1: Have you ever accidentally hurt your kid? I have a few times. Who's keeping count? The most recent one was he and I were playing ball and he was throwing the ball to me and I was hitting it. And it's a softer-ish ball. But anyway, I hit a line drive back at him like I was Barry Bonds and it hit him right in the eye and he was hurt. I gotta remember, he's 3.5 years old. I can't be trying to hit home runs off him. Anyway, he got me back yesterday. We're out front. We're playing and I'm standing there and he's got a ball on a tee and then he hits it and a line drive hits me right in the gut. Boom! It actually didn't even hurt that bad. But if it was, I don't know, 3 inches, 4 inches lower, it could have hurt real bad. Could have been life altering.
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2: I just saw a picture of a big screen TV from the late 90s, early 2000s. 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So the person that bought it came over and they're basically carrying a Mini Cooper out of your basement.
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1: A lot of people from around the world have been traveling to the States and here to Canada for the World Cup. And a lot of these people have found ranch. Because I didn't know this, but ranch is primarily sold and consumed in the States and here in Canada. It's a staple. If you go into 90-some% of people's homes, they'll have at least one bottle of ranch in their fridge. But outside of the two countries I just mentioned, one being ours, doesn't really exist, which is insane. I had to look up where ranch was invented and when. Ranch dressing was invented in the early 1950s by Steve Henson, a plumbing contractor working in Anchorage, Alaska. He created the buttermilk and herb dressing to feed his remote work crew. And then he and his wife, Gail, ended up moving to California and opened the Hidden Valley Ranch. Yeah. Shout out to Steve and his wife, Gail. What a condiment. One of the best, right? I feel sorry for people that don't have it in other places around the world. And TSA down in the States has been having some fun with it on social media. They've been posting saying, listen, if you're visiting for a very large sporting event and happen to discover ranch while you're here, please pack it in your checked bag on the way home, because apparently people have been throwing it in their, you know, carry-on luggage and can't be doing that. Although putting it in your checked bag, people are going to be getting home and opening it up, and their clothes and their memorabilia from the World Cup are just going to be covered in ranch.

0: K92.
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0: Ed Hardy t-shirt, and wow, what a throwback. And it got me thinking about some other clothing brands that used to be really big, but you don't see them anymore. Like No Fear, Bum, Umbro. I remember those being very popular when I was in elementary school, which would have been mid to late 90s and into the early 2000s. And then once I got to high school, so that would be mid 2000s, Billabong, Hurley, and Roxy were all just massive. Like every girl in high school wore Roxy and probably used Britney Spears perfume. I love that perfume. And also another one, And One. Remember that one? It was a big basketball brand. I remember having And One basketball shoes in elementary school, and I played on the basketball team 1 year in grade 8. I rolled the pine, but boy, did I look good in my And One shoes.
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2: Do you remember the Motorola Razr? Just an incredible flip phone that if you had, you were super cool. They were awesome phones. They really were. I never had one, but looking at them, they were really cool. They had T9 Word. Remember T9 Word? I was a pro at that. I could just have my cell phone under my desk in high school and type out a full paragraph, not make one mistake. I was just a machine at it. You know what phone I did have, though, that I absolutely loved? Do you remember the LG Shine flip phone? Slick. It broke, though. I broke it because a girl in high school broke my heart, and then I went outside and spiked it like I was spiking a football after a touchdown.
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1: I'm about to admit something that I haven't admitted yet. Have you ever done this where you start watching a show with your partner and then you go ahead and continue watching it without them? I did that. So my wife, Casey, was away over the weekend and we started watching a new Netflix limited series called I Will Find You with Sam Worthington. It's actually pretty good so far, I would say. We watched one episode together and then I continued on to watch four more, I believe. And there are only six in the entire series. Yeah. Not good on my part. It's going to get me in the doghouse. 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But I do, when I start something, want to finish it. So I should check with her and be like, you weren't going to watch this, right? If she was, I'm in deep trouble.
0: Let's go.
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1: This is so accurate. 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It's a dad thing. 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He's come on family vacations with us. How do you not know his name?"
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2: Scott Stapp is the lead singer of Creed, and he has a very unique and recognizable voice. 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
1: Talking on speakerphone in public is kind of a wild, wild move. And Jess sent me a text saying she was at this appointment and someone in the waiting room. If you're maybe walking, it's a little better because you're just moving by people. But if you're sitting in a waiting room and you're on speakerphone, nuts. And she said, I was in this waiting room and this person decided to call this old woman to wish her a happy birthday, and they had a full-blown speakerphone conversation. Jess said, I missed getting called to go in because they were so loud. Wonder how it went. Hey, just calling to wish you a happy birthday. What's that? Just calling to wish you a happy birthday. Oh, it's your birthday? Happy birthday. No, it's your birthday.
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0: What's old is new again. I knew that Pokemon cards, you know, made a comeback, but I didn't realize just how popular they actually are again. And I think it's probably been this way for a little while now, especially when Pokemon Go, you know, took the world by storm. But I was talking to a friend and she said that she knows someone that sells Pokemon cards out of their storefront, and they sell just a boatload of them. And she has two young kids, they're in elementary school, and both her kids just love Pokemon cards. And she said it's too bad because her husband had a full binder from back in the day, and his mom, I guess, got rid of them. Just devastating, because what if he had a real nice one in there? Could have sold it for a whole bunch of money. But yeah, Pokemon cards are back. And then also this weekend, I saw kids hacky sacking. I haven't seen that in years. And I was like, good for you guys. I hacky sacked back in the day and it was awesome. But these kids, they didn't have the correct shoe wear. What you need is DC shoes or Etney shoes that are as wide as a semi-trailer.
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2: It's time for weekly
3: whoopsies.
2: I know it's only Thursday, but I am off tomorrow, so here we are. And it's a good thing I'm off tomorrow because there have been too many big whoopsies this week. I can't afford another day. Here we go. So here we go. Idiot. I can't believe I just did that. I didn't have it set to the right place on the replay of the weekly whoopsie, so that was just the end of it. Oh my God. That was totally accidental. I was at a wedding this weekend. There are a couple other places you shouldn't wear your ball cap. Filling up water balloons for helping out Frank the Tank. Oh, no, I mean Hank the Tank. Frank the Tank's a good one too, though. Among the highlights of the week was Mo signing a memorandum of understanding with Poland. I don't want to see this movie. I don't know why my brain just stopped working there. I don't know what happened. It just turned off, didn't turn back on for a while. The Toronto Blue Jays fell to the Houston Astros yesterday 9-7 in their three-game set, or in game two of their three-game set against the Astros. So yeah, anyway, Toy Story 5.

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3: And I'm not tooting my own horn here when I say I feel like I'm good at kind of calling food when the economy starts kind of tanking a little bit.
4: Oh, you could tell it's cheap and going to be popular?
3: No, I know what's going to be popular.
4: Okay.
3: Just like the hot dog thing. I called the hot dog thing in 2021. I was like, hot dogs are about to be on every single menu. And look at us now, baby. Well, inflation is continuing to rise. And one of those things that is being affected by it is tomato prices, up 45% these days. And what's tomato based? Pizza. I'm foreseeing the economy forcing white sauce pizzas to be huge in the next year. I bet you carbonara pizzas are going to pop up. Maybe a fettuccine alfredo or chicken alfredo type pizza.
4: Pesto pizza.
3: Pesto pizzas. I bet you. Cream sauces are going to be huge coming up in the next little bit.
4: This is like you're like Madame Zeroni over here?
3: Yeah,
4: like,
3: absolutely. You just have to walk to the top of the mountain, eat your white sauce pizza, and stop thinking about tomatoes.
4: Yeah, so that's a thing of the past now. Absolutely. That's pretty sad.
3: It is sad because tomato sauce is perfect. Flawless, even. I would say it's one of those things that just kind of brings you back to your childhood and makes you feel safe and warm.
4: Is ketchup going to be gone too then?
3: Ketchup is gone. White ketchup only now.
4: White ketchup only? Mayonnaise?
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0: 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Let's go
1: to work. 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
2: Hats.
1: Any place that had a tent at any event.
2: Lanyards.
1: It had to do with your phone.
2: Oh, a pop socket.
1: Yeah.
2: Yeah. We used to give them away.
1: Everywhere did. Mm-hmm. And then everyone kind of hated them.
2: Mm. Well, they're annoying. You can't put your phone in your pocket. It's good.
1: But guess what?
2: They've changed
1: it. They've made a flat pop socket.
2: And that's what everybody wanted.
1: That's what we all wanted. They were too bulky. Now they've done it. They finally made a flat pop socket. So they're back.
2: It's great. Honestly, all the things that are going on in the world, that's the thing I'm glad someone was working on.
1: It did help me from dropping my phone on my face many times.
2: Do you have the phone finger, by the way?
1: What's phone finger?
2: So it's your pinky finger. There's like you do. I can see it from here. There's an indent in your right hand or whatever hand you hold your phone on. There's an indent from holding
1: your phone. That's
2: from Fight Club. Oh, well, most people get it from holding their phone. Ty's got it from Fight Club. But check your pinky finger. If there's like an indent in the middle of it, it's from your phone. And evolution is amazing.
1: You probably want a pop socket.
2: Oh.
1: You probably don't want one.
2: Yeah, that too.
1: Yeah.
0: Play at Work with Ty and Millions.
3: Your meeting free zone. Gonna be on play.

0: Ty and Millions.
1: How close are you with your brother?
2: I mean, I missed two of his calls today.
1: So real close.
2: Super close. I told him I'd call him back, still haven't done it.
1: Are you going to do it?
2: Hopefully.
1: Well, I feel like you have to be super, super close, I think, to be able to do this. There was a pair of siblings, a brother and a sister, who have been playing the lottery together for 2 years. They play their own numbers, ones that are like really important to them and their family is significant. They won $75 million.
2: Yay.
1: At first, they thought they won $75,000. They were excited. Oh, $75,000. No, it was $75 million. And man, do you have to be close with your sibling to be able to figure that out? I was not aware.
2: What do you mean? It's split 50-50. It's not that hard.
1: You would think. I was not aware of the family drama that can happen when money is involved. But I know a lot of families can be like that. And if one person bought the ticket, you can disappear for $75 million.
2: Listen, if he just gave me like a cool mil, I'm chill.
1: If you go,
2: I don't want that much money. I've learned what happens to people who win the lottery. It's not a good time for them.
1: Well, they have a really good time for like a year.
2: Yeah.
1: You could do that.
2: Yeah.
1: With your brother.
2: Well, no, he likes to live out in the middle of the country. It's not really my scene.
1: Cool. He can get the farm. You can buy Vegas.
2: Yeah, you can buy Vegas.
1: Perfect.
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1: I have a game of What Would You Do?
2: I love this game.
1: This is based off a headline I just read.
2: Okay.
1: And it was really upsetting to me. Because I thought if this was my neighborhood, I would have an awful time.
2: Mm.
1: A truck carrying 406 beehives crashed in Texas, releasing 24 million bees and locking down the neighborhood. What would you do?
2: Oh, that's incredibly easy. Thanks for asking. I wouldn't leave for a week.
1: You just stay inside.
2: That's not my fault, but it is my problem. Yeah. Work? Don't need to go there. Do you want to know why?
1: Because there's 24 million bees outside your house?
2: I've never been stung by a bee before, and I don't want to end up like Thomas J.
1: Oh, is that kid from that movie?
2: Yeah, the kid from that movie that got stung by thousands of bees and then died.
1: Is that what happened?
2: He needs his glasses!
0: Bad boss.
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1: Yesterday on the show, I was talking about how my girlfriend wouldn't stop messaging me about a bird she found outside. She was like, it's hurt. I'm going to bring her water. And I said, leave that bird outside.
2: I said, she's an empath. That bird's going to be tucked in and kissed on the forehead in your house by the time you get home.
1: Wasn't inside our home.
2: It wasn't inside your home.
1: Thankfully.
2: I'm proud.
1: But if I have to hear one more update about this bird, I'm going to lose my mind.
2: Don't.
1: I want someone to come and take this bird out of there. I don't want any harm to come to the bird.
2: Are you sure? It's give and kill the bird.
1: It's not, I'm not giving
2: it's
1: kill the
2: give
1: bird.
2: It's give and kill the
1: I'm,
2: bird.
1: I'm not giving kill the bird.
2: Okay.
1: But I want it gone.
2: Okay.
1: I want it out of my life and gone forever. Mm-hmm. So I don't know what to do.
2: It's give and kill the bird.
1: I'm not going to kill the bird.
2: Don't you just call someone? Don't you call like an animal rescue?
1: What do I say? Like, hey, there's a robin in my patio. They're like, that's great, sir. And
2: no,
1: then hang up.
2: Is it hurt?
1: I don't know.
2: Then why is it? I think Al or your partner should bring it inside, nurse it back to health, and then she's got a free bird.
1: I don't want it. Get it out. Me and the dog both want it gone.
2: Yeah, of course the dog wants it gone.
1: So it's two against one.
2: Let me call Dwight. Me and your dog can have a chat.
1: He'll be like, I want that thing gone. He wants to kill the bird. He's giving kill the bird.
3: Who says you can't have fun while you work?
0: Not us.
3: Play at work with Ty and Millions.

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When it's last call and they kick us out the door. It's getting kinda late, but the ladies want some more. Oh my, good Lord.

0: Ryan Millions.
1: You know, I really hate doing this because it makes me feel old. Because when I started here, I was the baby of the station, and now I'm old.
2: The real baby.
1: Now I'm 32, and it hurts to talk about the younger generation.
2: When I started here, I was 28.
1: Yeah, well, you're old, and I don't care. Do you remember a couple months ago when Gen Z came out with the term liquid jacket and we both really, really liked it?
2: Mm-hmm.
1: How when you're cold, if you're drunk, you don't feel like you're cold and it's called a liquid jacket. They just keep renaming stuff we've been doing for a while and I kind of like it. I'm not sure how I feel about this. Gen Z's, there's been a lot of reports of them drinking a lot less. Turns out that's not actually true. It's just they've changed the time that they're drinking. They don't go out and do clubs that much anymore. They day drink.
2: Mm.
1: And they're calling it the day cap.
2: A day cap?
1: Yes. Instead of closing the bar at 2 a.m., they close the bar at 5 p.m. after doing spritzes and shafts, maybe a little glass of wine or seven, but they go home for 5 p.m. and they're calling it the day cap.
2: That's good.
1: And I gotta again, they've nailed it.
2: You gotta give it up.
1: It does.
2: You gotta give it up.
1: There's a point in your 20s where you realize that staying out till 3 is ruining your life.
2: We still do it.
1: And it sucks. And if you're gonna go out and have a couple beers or wines or whatever with your friends, if you end it at like 5 p.m., you can go home, have a nap, and still live your life the next day. That's ideal. And at 22, they've hacked it. So I know that Gen Z is definitely a younger generation that doesn't have the wisdom yet that millennials do.
2: I don't know. It seems like they're streets ahead.
1: They're streets ahead.
2: Yeah.
1: Are they going to save the world or are we all just going to go to bed early for now?
2: I'm more like, do you want to go get a day cap after this?
1: 6 p.m.? A little late, don't you think?
0: Play at work with Ty and Millions.

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1: My favorite story is the New York Knicks winning the double, I guess, in the NBA. They won the NBA Cup and the NBA Finals.
2: I literally had no idea.
1: What?
2: I had no idea there was a thing called a double.
1: Yeah, what? you can do the double in the NBA.
2: I had no idea. I feel stupid.
1: The best story to come out of this, though, is Fat Joe. You aware of him?
2: Yes, I've been made aware of Fat Joe. He's
1: the one who sings Lean Back. That was a great song.
2: Yeah, what a tune.
1: But my favorite story is he's sad now.
2: He's sad, Joe?
1: He's sad, Joe. Do you want to know why?
2: Yeah.
1: He said in an interview that it's depressing not seeing Timothée Chalamet and Ben Stiller now that the Knicks have won. He misses seeing his celebrity friends every day.
2: Buddy, Sad Joe, you know you can just reach out. You know you can just shoot a little text to little Timmy over there and be like, hey, you want to go get a pint?
1: I know.
2: You can ask for dinner. You can ask for pints. You know, the other day, I just went over to my friend's house and we had a water and a chat. You can do that. Friendship. It's easy.
1: It's harder for celebrities.
2: Are you sure?
1: Yeah.
2: They have drivers.
1: I know, but they got schedules, things like that, you know? So, I don't know. I get it. It's like when the Blue Jays lost. It's like I haven't seen some of those people in forever, so.
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0: is that?
1: Play at work with Ty and Million. Let's go to
2: work. Have you seen the new President's Choice commercial, Ty?
3: Oh, yes, I know what you're talking
2: have
3: about.
2: Have you seen that? Have you seen that? Maybe you have possible lives here. Let me just play a little clip from it. See if you recognize it.
3: Classy.
2: So I'm watching the World Cup and I'm on my phone and I look up, I'm like, is President's Choice playing a classical version of All the Small Things by Blink-182? And yes, in fact they are. It always ends with Carry Me Home. And I'm like, really? Groceries?
3: Groceries. Blink-182.
2: I was like, they don't fit together.
3: Finally they do.
2: That's a great song. But like, I don't know. I feel like it's a little bit strange. It's like going to the grocery store and like hearing this. Saying Slipknot's bad, I'm just thinking it's not really what I want in the meat section.
3: Okay, well, two things. One, that's clearly from like a wedding playlist, the first Blink-182 song.
2: Right, fair.
3: And then two, I worked at a grocery store where they would play the Black Eyed Peas, Let's Get It Started.
2: Was it Let's Get It Started?
3: It was Let's Get It Started.
2: Oh, thank God.
3: And it was wild.
2: It doesn't fit, but at least it fits better than the original.
3: Sure.
2: You can't play that in a grocery store.
3: Yeah. Of the Let's Get It Started song.
2: Yeah.
3: Well, they should do an orchestral arrangement for the next PC ad. That'd be very nice.
2: Yeah, this.
3: A pony.
2: You know? This makes you really want to go to the ice cream aisle.
3: They do play that at grocery stores,
2: what
3: too.
2: Is going
3: yeah.
2: on?
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For all the times that you rain on my parade, and all the clubs you get in using my name. You think you broke my heart, oh girl, for goodness sake.

0: with Ty and Millions.
1: We saw this TikTok talking about a missing couple, I believe. And we're not trying to make fun of that, but the description that the TV station gave of this woman was really not flattering. There's more to...
2: The identifier was a bit rough.
1: Here it is.
3: Alyssa and Andrew were worlds apart from the beginning. He was almost 9 years older, established with a good job at a tool company, a nice house, even had a plane. She was 22, loved eating turkey legs at state fairs, and was still figuring life out.
2: That's rough.
1: She was eating turkey legs at, or she loved eating turkey legs at state fairs.
2: And was still figuring life out.
1: That was her hobby.
2: Dude, there is more to that woman.
1: They for sure just had that picture of her eating a turkey leg and they're like, I don't know, let's just say that.
2: They just didn't ask enough questions to the right people. Obviously, there was more to her. But I like the idea of an identifier just being absolutely scathing.
1: Terrible.
2: Just a complete attack on the humanity of the person. So I wrote one for you, Ty.
1: Good.
2: Do you want to hear it?
1: Mm-hmm.
2: Okay.
1: wait. Let me play you some music.
2: Thank
1: at least.
2: You.
1: I've never tested this, so it might be completely
2: off. I hope it's really bad.
1: All perfect. Right.
2: He was 32, hanging out at local pubs, looking for pints of acai for under $8 and convincing other people that New Order was a band worth listening to.
1: Well, I think you need convincing for that.
2: I think that was...
1: I think they're going in the Rock and Roll Hall of Fame.
2: Oh, well, it sounds like I hit the nail on the head there.
1: I wrote one for you, too.
2: Okay.
1: She was 30-something years old.
2: Rude.
1: She loved vape and was very anxious for the next part of her life.
2: Why? What do you think's coming?
1: I think you just think it's just person.
2: No. What do you think's coming? What do you see? What do you know somebody? Do you know something?
1: No.
2: The other half is stupid, but
1: true.
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0: I've always said when it comes to McDonald's, eventually someone needs to go and find out the truth.
1: You've always said McDonald's needs the truth. You've said that for so long.
0: It's like an inner truth within yourself. Mm-hmm. And it's about the Filet-O-Fish.
1: I'm in.
0: Because, you know, either you've had the Filet-O-Fish or there's been this aching, nagging thought in the back of your mind where you go, why has this been around for so long?
1: There's gotta be a reason it's still on the menu.
0: And then you try it and you learn the truth. You learn the truth.
1: Are you pro?
0: So I know we hate the word a study on radio, but they did a study and they said half of McDonald's goers secretly love the Filet-O-Fish.
1: I don't think it should be a secret. I think we should be loud and proud.
0: It doesn't matter how loud. You can shout it from the rooftops.
1: But eventually
0: People have to find out for themselves.
1: I know. But here's the thing. If you've never had a Filet-O-Fish and you go, make sure to order whole cheese. The Filet-O-Fish only has half a slice of cheese on it. Did you know that?
0: I did not.
1: Order the full cheese.
0: And do you remember the first time you had a Filet-O-Fish?
1: No, I've been eating it since I was literally a baby.
0: That's what your mom fed you.
1: We always had them on, because I'm like Ukrainian Catholic.
0: That's what they eat?
1: Yeah. In the prairies? Somebody has to know this. If you know this, text the station, because I know you know this. As a Ukrainian Catholic or Orthodox or whatever, on Christmas Eve and...
0: What is going on?
1: And Good Friday, you have a Filet-O-Fish, sometimes without mayo, sometimes without cheese. It is a Saskatchewan thing, I swear to God. Or it's my family, but I'm pretty sure it's a Saskatchewan thing. We always ate the Filet-O-Fish, and it's made me love them so much.
0: Your mom also fed you like salmon and stuffing together, and she was like, this is a normal thing people do.
1: I'll call Diane. You can fight my mom. She makes delicious salmon.
0: I got nothing against a Filet-O-Fish. That salmon thing, I don't know, but I remember.
1: It's really good. I had it on Sunday.
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0: 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I'm Dave Thomas, voice of the Saskatchewan Roughriders. 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And kickoff with Luke Mullender and I is at 5:30. 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

0: with Ty and Millions.
1: I want to talk about something I'm really worried about and I can foresee coming in the future.
2: You're shaking right now.
1: I'm really upset about this.
2: You're sweating.
1: Yeah.
2: Okay.
1: My knees are weak and my arms are heavy. Don't look at my sweater. So
2: it's green.
1: I'm really nervous that pie is being phased out slowly. I feel as though no one eats pie anymore.
2: Are you having a premonition?
1: Yeah. It's like the hot dog thing from a couple of years ago where I foresaw this financial situation we're in globally through hot dogs. Now, I don't know what the pie thing is doing, but it's negative.
2: I haven't been offered a slice of like blueberry or apple pie. And
1: when was the last time you were at a restaurant even and on their menu was pie? Long time, wasn't it? Is it because berries and fruit is so expensive? Is it because
2: it's not exciting enough anymore?
1: We've lost the joy in pie? I'm not totally sure. But what I do know is that we can't let pie die.
2: Tie.
1: Hashtag don't die, pie. Tie.
2: That's going to take off. Anyways, we should get more pies out there.
1: Honestly, that was the whole point of this segment.
2: Yeah, if you
1: I
2: know
1: miss
2: of
1: pie.
2: A place that has a good pie, let us know.
1: Oh, I know. Pie Plus Cafe.
0: Play 92.

0: Kai and Millions.
1: I'm back. Sorry that I wasn't here yesterday. Do you want the truth or do you want to lie?
2: How was the game?
1: The game. Which game? Dave the Diver?
2: The Canada game.
1: Oh, well, I was asleep during it. I'm sure you were. I was awakened by my husband going, ugh! Oh, my God! And I said, what's wrong? And he said, ugh! You don't want to know. And I said, then stop making that noise.
2: Yeah, it sounds like he wanted you to know.
1: He did want me to know.
2: But they won. It was good.
1: RIP his leg. Kone's leg.
2: Yeah, that was sad.
1: But you know what was cool?
2: Having a day off for free.
1: I was going to say, the fact that he had a mangled leg and then still like sat up and waved, that was really cool. But also the next few days off is going to be nice for him.
2: Yeah, he'll really enjoy it. I mean, where are they? In Vancouver? Well, supposed to be nice this time of year.
1: Maybe he has his laptop and he can play Dave the Diver.
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0: almost time for Country Thunder Saskatchewan, July 9th to 12th in Craven. 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